0: Yes, you should see the second life in Atlanta Center.
1: Yo, the next flow for the

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0: Boy, I'm not your toy. I'm not your toy boy.
2: Get back to your playground.

0: little one to the right. Once upon a time, said I was an old man. She have two daughter named Brooke.
1: Steady crooking, steady looking. Yeah, I'm in the book and my life has been cooking.
2: I like the shit, I like the shit.

0: 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Good touch with all the door lines. All around with all the right door lines.
1: Yeah.
0: You're gonna do it on the ground.

0: make it hot.
1: Feel me. Bam.
0: You're gonna be mine.
2: From the right.
0: You're gonna be mine.

What all people say the children cry, the children scream in the world, and I can say we have chance to build a better world. Yeah, come on, do you understand that it in our hand? I give the track for the next generation and this moment world.

understand. Give Africa your hand, and you understand. You can give money, you can give material, you can give clothes, and you can give medical. You can help the African people to better life, and I hope the track

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Is that a better word the next time? And I hope you can me understand that it in our hand. Do you not must be like the track, or you must be abonnent me? Not no, you not must be to this. You can tie this track. Split for other people. Copy the track. Copy my post, other posts. Give more change for Africa, for the world, to better life, to more understand. More people give a helping hand. Yes, sorry, my English is not perfect. I hope do you understand this track. Yeah, it is freestyle, and give it for Africa. That more help come from other land to the nations, to the lands, to the city in Africa, for the children, for the families, for the peoples in Africa. Here is our Latita. I wish you a nice day. Yo, diese kleinen Windelgangster mit ihrer Show. Yeah, ihr macht auf Akku Waffengewalt. Die Knarre und das Messer an eure Hand geballt. Es gibt nur eins, was ihr nicht schnallt. Dass es in euren Hirn nicht mehr richtig halt.

0: And Joe, when the dice goes the buildings is a nice, baby, come on down to the member rock it twice.
1: Good,
0: we're gonna do it all night.
2: Wow.
0: All right, we're gonna ride it all night.
2: Yeah. 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
1: Yeah.
0: Good, cause we're gonna do it all night.
1: Yeah, yeah.
0: All right, we're gonna ride all night.
1: Yeah.
0: We're gonna do it all night.

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1: Everybody in the place, just move right now, because we got the sound with the super know-how.
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0: You're gonna be mine.

Yeah, to UFC, the next generation of the Earth. Yeah, come on, right? Do you understand? I decide. If that's me, that's me out. You get a show for many months. Right? Do you understand? You have it in your hands. You can give the next generation the best of life, or the next evil hell fire in your eyes. Yeah, Social is this song, and I give you a medal of the bomb. Yeah, chill out. And you are the next generation of the crowd. Yeah, right. Do you come with your fight in my life? I give you a hard kick on your side. Yeah. This is the next song of Generation 2 flying in the air. We have the name, the storm of falling heaven sky world. Yeah. Let's get me right to next generation. She have a better life than I have a better life. Then we have a better life, and you can give me your hand. Do you understand? We are the people in the land. What the name is in the fucking brand. Yeah, come on, right. Come on, branding in the light. Come on, right. Yeah, flying in the sky. Flying in the sky. For a better life. For a better life.

Professor Bates Mayor Park of the Naughty Times, next generation's plan. Come online, give your life, give your heart, give your brain, and you are seeds of sunshine everywhere. Yeah, come on, come online. Do you understand? And if it's modified, yeah, I give you peace, I give you love, give you a next shot. If, do you understand? You have it in your hand.

0: is what you give your kid? What is what you have for children? Do you write? Do you understand? Give me yours with your hand. Yeah. And this man is better right. Do you give the next one fight? Choose the next fight for the future storm. You write. Right. For the future happy. Yes, come on. My English is not perfect. I give you here a new track. And I live for my life. I live for the Jamarbi. That is what I have. I give you this next generation song. For the storm of the Jamarbi hand and your brain born. Yeah, come on, right. Fire in your eyes. Have no war, no storm, no fight. Have love and pieces in your heart, and the next day is in your part.
1: New Seelenfeuer 666.

You are seeing the next generation of the Earth here. Come on, right? Do you understand? I will sign. That's me. That's me out. You get the show for many months. You are right. Do you understand? You have it in your hands. You can give the next generation the best of life, or the next evil hell, fire in your eyes. Yeah, socialist, this song, and I give you a medal of the bomb. Yeah, chill out, chill out. And you are the next generation of the crowd. Yeah, fight. Do you come with your fight in my life? I give you a hard kick on your side. Yeah. This is the next song of Generation 2 flying in the air. We have the name, the storm of falling heaven, sky, world. Let's give me right to next generation. She have a better life than I have a better life. Then we have a better life, and you can give me your hands. Do you understand? We are the people in the land. What the name is in the fucking brand. Yeah, come on, right. Come on, branding in the light. Come on, right. Yeah, flying in the sky. Flying in the sky. For a better life. For a better life.

0: the naughty times, the next generation's plan. 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Yeah, come on, come online. Do you understand? And this is modified. I give you peace, I give you love, give you a next shot. If do you understand? You have it in your hand. You can make a better world. Not more fight and not more war. Not more children in dangerous. Do you see the next generation better life? What a new fantasy of the mega style. Fantasy goes up to the next floor, and you have the magic door. You open this and go to the next room. Do you show the beautiful love of neverhood? Yes, what is what you give your kid? What is what you have for children? Do you write? Do you understand? Give me yours with your hand, yeah. And this land is better right. Do you give the next one fight? To the next fight for the future storm. You write, right, for the future habitable. Come on, my English is not perfect. I give you here a new track, and I live for my life. I live for the melody. That is what I have. I give you this next generation song for the storm of the social hand and your brain born. Yeah, come on, right. Fire in your eyes and have no war, no storm, no fight. Have love and pieces in your heart, and the next day is in your part.
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And Joe, when the dice cause the buildings is a nice, we become under the member rocking twice. Once upon a time, said that old man